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tomorrow morning at 6:30, a crazy celebrity game. I will play you a celebrity meltdown. Can you name the celebrity? And then we'll do good news at 55 after with Tell Me Something Good. 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

tomorrow morning at 6:30, a crazy celebrity game. I will play you a celebrity meltdown. Can you name the celebrity? And then we'll do good news at 55 after with Tell Me Something Good. 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
1: Morgan Wallen, part of your Tuesday night there. It's Wayne D. Just get in studio looking for the Kickstart call. 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
1: 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Tay, what do you got lined up for us?
2: So I saw this statistic about summertime and how productive we are during summertime. Mm-hmm. So we're going to talk about that.
1: We're supposed to be productive in the summer. We're going to dive into that in just a little bit. 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

tomorrow morning at 6:30, a crazy celebrity game. I will play you a celebrity meltdown. Can you name the celebrity? And then we'll do good news at 55 after with Tell Me Something Good. See you on Wednesday's Bobby Bone Show.

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1: And she's about to dive in. Tay found some massive stories happening in Music City with your favorite artists. What's coming up here?
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1: And Josh Ross there. 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
1: Sometimes people just whisper how excited they are they won free money, and then some people...
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1: 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Keep listening for keywords. 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

tomorrow morning at 6:30. A crazy celebrity game. I will play you a celebrity meltdown. Can you name the celebrity? And then we'll do good news at 55 after with Tell Me Something Good. See you on Wednesday's Bobby Bones Show.

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1: Man, our boy BZ dealing with some drama. Do you really think this is, like, legit?
2: I don't know. There are legal documents here. So, yeah, Bailey Zimmerman is in trouble. He reportedly is facing two charges, including a felony charge for criminal damage to property. Yeah. This all happened at a hotel. But, yeah, there's legal documents saying that he's connected to it. And it happened back in May. Remember when he had to cancel a couple shows?
1: Well,
2: he said it was because he was sick. I don't know now.
1: He was sick from beating up the hotel room a little bit.

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I got it.

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1: Can you play Morgan Wallen?
0: Yeah. Matter of fact, Morgan Wallen, one of the most requested artists of the night. That and Ella Langley's Be Her. Got those all coming up. Sit tight.

tomorrow morning at 6:30, a crazy celebrity game. I will play you a celebrity meltdown. Can you name the celebrity? And then we'll do good news at 55 after with Tell Me Something Good. See you on Wednesday's Bobby Bone Show. I threw

0: 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Time to do it. Tay, you ready?
1: Yes.
0: Bring it.
1: So sweet. You're in the field stories coming up in just a couple minutes, and this teacher is sticking to her promise.
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1: All right. Very romantic, very sweet, what this elderly couple did. Tay said, told me to use the word elderly. What are their ages?
2: They're both 81.
1: Okay, that qualifies. I thought you'd be like, they're 52. No. That's fine. That story coming up in a few minutes here.

tomorrow morning at 6:30. A crazy celebrity game. I will play you a celebrity meltdown. Can you name the celebrity? And then we'll do good news at 55 after with Tell Me Something Good. 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
1: This couple in their 80s renewing their vows. Oh,
0: yeah, they're celebrating 60 years of marriage.
1: So sweet, holy so cow. Romantic. Where did they do it?
0: They are renewing their vows at Taco Bell. It's cute, though. They've been going to Taco Bell for the last 12 years almost every single day to get, like, lunch or a little something. And Mickey, who is the groom, he noted in their vows, he said, "Our love has been strong enough to survive every twist and not just cinnamon."
1: Oh, how cute. Your love is just as strong as your stomach. Thank you.

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1: I'm telling you right now, nonstop, that song is in my head. Stella Lefty is the latest edition of our iHeart Country on the Verge family, exposing you to new artists first. The song is Boston. Now Chase Matthew and Holding It Down now.

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Tomorrow morning at 6:30, a crazy celebrity game. I will play you a celebrity meltdown. Can you name the celebrity? And then we'll do good news at 55 after with Tell Me Something Good. See you on Wednesday's Bobby Bones.

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1: And she's about to dive in. Tay found some massive stories happening in Music City with your favorite artist. What's coming up here?
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8: 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Halfway through the work week, it's After Midnight. I'm your host, Granger Smith, bringing you show number 1629 right now. Whole bunch of good country music on the way. A good news story I'm going to read for you. 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

92.9, the Bull, Tucson's number one for new country. I think I know how to get your Wednesday started off on the right foot, and that is with some good news. If you hang on two songs, I'll share some with you.

92.9, the Bull, Tucson's number one for new country. So I got a topic I want to discuss next hour. I want to hear from you on this. What's a sound that says summertime to you? Call me, 866-607-8383. We'll talk next hour. I threw it.

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0: Tucson's number one for new country, 92.9 The Bull. Stick around. Ann Hudson is coming up with the latest buzz from Nashville. Ann, give us a tease of what you got coming up.
1: Well, Granger, this is exciting. Zach Top dropped a little surprise information. I got it for you coming up in your Nashville news next.

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1: Whether you're on the road, on the job, or you just can't sleep, Granger Smith is right here with you. Thanks for being a part

0: 92.9, the Bull, Tucson's number one for new country. So what is a sound? As soon as you hear it, you're taken straight back to summertime. It's no denying that this sound says summer. 866-607-8383.
1: I knew I'd see her around. I'd be at some party. She'd show up and I'd be walking out. Across some parking lot, hiding behind her sister. I'd look up, she'd be at the red light beside me in that white Maxima with a sticker on the back. I'd act

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1: So we're asking this question, what's a sound? As soon as you hear this sound, you think about summertime. We've had so many good answers, and I want to hear from you. 866-607-8383.
2: 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And those were just simple times. The kids would all run out in the street to the sounds of the music of the ice cream truck, which I guess are a thing of the past.
1: Well, no, they're still around. We talked about that like a month ago. We talked about what you would order from the ice cream truck. And they are still around. You're not craving that anymore. You need some sticky quarters. 866-607-8383.
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1: That's funny you said that. 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That's a good memory. 866-607-8383.
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Tucson's number one for new country, 92.9 The Bull. 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
1: Hey, Granger, man, I appreciate you being up all night. I'm out here Ubering to 3, 4 in the morning. Thanks, sir.
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1: For one 10-year-old, his dad thought it would be smart for him to just go ahead and hit the freeway at 10 years old. 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
5: Hey, thank y'all for starting your Wednesday here with me on After Midnight. I'm Granger Smith, your host, and I've got some things written down here that went down on this day in history I want to talk about coming up. Plus some Nashville news with Ann Hudson. She's coming in here to tell you about your favorite stars in Nashville and what they're up to and all the stories they got going on. Hang tight for all of this here early on a Wednesday. I'm glad you're with me.

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1: Okay, do you know how old Pablo Picasso was when he had his first exhibit? 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I'll tell you about that plus some other things that went down on this day coming up.

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1: What's up, Granger? My name's Zach Booth. I'm headed in work. I work at a manufacturing plant. I'm a maintenance mechanic, so that's the reason I'm up. 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Have a good one, man. 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I've been

0: Tucson's number one for new country, 92.9 The Bull. Ann Hudson is about to jump on and share some Nashville news with us. Ann, what do you have lined up?
1: Ooh, well, Granger, you know the CMA Fest is going to air tomorrow night, right? Gretchen Wilson will make an appearance, and she made a big fun announcement. I got that story coming up in your Nashville news next. I'm

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8: 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Hour number four begins right now. Thank you, third shifters. Keeping America rolling 24-7, keeping that greasy side down, that shiny side up. I am here for you. I got this question. And I want you to tell me the first name that comes to your mind when I ask, who was your first crush? 866-607-8383. I've also got Earl Dibbles Jr., the country boy, coming in with a dumb criminal story. Hang tight, it's hour number four of After Midnight right now.

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0: 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Earl is going to be here to share this true story that happened next.
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1: 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Granger's with you all night with songs, stories, and conversations that keep it real. 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
7: 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Welcome to After Midnight with me, your host, Granger Smith. 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

92.9 The Bull. I think I know how to get your Wednesday started off on the right foot, and that is with some good news. If you hang on two songs, I'll share some with you.

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1: Hey, Granger, this is Daniel Underwood. I live in Tifton, Georgia. I work at Lowe's every morning on the way to work. I listen to your show. Thanks for being there. Bye.
0: I sure appreciate you, Daniel. Thank you for calling, brother.

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1: Tucson's number one for new country, 92.9 The Bull. Stick around. Ann Hudson is coming up with the latest buzz from Nashville. Ann, give us a tease of what you got coming up.
2: 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Zach Top dropped a little surprise information. I got it for you coming up in your Nashville news next.

92.9 The Bull. Hey, thank you guys so much for sharing your Wednesday here with me on After Midnight. Before you take off and get your day started, let me remind you, God is great and He is worthy of our praise. I'm Granger Smith, coming to you all from the Yee Yee Farm in Central Texas. If you're just now getting your day started and you still want to hang out some more, you know you can. Join me for Mornings with Granger, another show over on Yee Yee Radio. We're going to continue these same conversations over there. The link to Yee Yee Radio is in the bio of our Instagram at After Midnight Granger Smith. Thank y'all for

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8: 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I'll pick which ones are aging me the fastest. This fireworks stand exploded. Luckily, nobody died, but what happened was insane. Then also, this family that eats the same thing every night for years, which is going to lead to the segment that I feel like is the most boring yet awesome segment we do called, What'd You Eat for Dinner Last Night? 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
8: We're going to do that. 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
1: Something we loved as kids, and they're now bringing it back as a movie. Netflix just bought it, which I think is super cool. So we'll talk about that. And also somebody, I don't know, you take advantage of old people, there's a special place for you. Luckily, it's when we got caught. We're going to talk about that. We're also going to play Guess the Celebrity Meltdown. That's coming up as well, where I'll play you a famous celebrity melting down. You get to hear it. Can you name the celebrity? All that on the way.
0: Bobby Bones.
1: Hyundai has always moved the future within reach. They did it by making advanced safety standard on every vehicle. They're still doing it every day because the future isn't far off. It's already here. Next starts now. Hyundai, an official partner of FIFA. What would you do with $1,000? Enter the 1K Happy Money

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1: 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Eddie has this story next in our segment called Tell Me Something Good.
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0: dog in Wisconsin in the house, and the owners of the dog are watching TV, but the dog keeps going to the door and looking out the door. So, looking out the front door. And just, like, holding almost at a point out the front door. So, the owners of the dog are like, what's going on with this dog? And the dog starts to whine, looking out the front door. So, they open the door. The dog takes him over to the neighbor's house. The neighbor had passed out and collapsed.
1: Whoa.
2: Oh.
0: Dog ran them over there. The neighbor had fallen, was not able to get up, had been yelling for help, which is how the dog kept hearing the noise that the people couldn't hear. So they found the woman. They called the ambulance. They got there. She went to the hospital. Now she's recovering. But that dog was just in the house looking to go out of the house.
1: Wow. Mm-hmm.
0: Because of that. That's from WSAW. That's a great story. Not the falling part, the saving part.
1: Man, that's why we need that thing that they're saying that, you know, like you can hear, dogs can actually talk. Like a voice box.
0: Mm-hmm. Stop it.
1: That way it's like, hey, neighbors.
0: There's no way to prove that that thing actually works.
1: Just saying.
0: Yeah, that's what it's all about.
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1: 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We are 92.9, the Bull, number one for New Country. 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

of the coast, remember five for beach, you and me. 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

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I saw this headline and I thought it was going to be something about germs, but no, it's about people using their hands to wash themselves. I don't agree with this. I am still going to use my loofah and my washcloth, okay? 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

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Coming up, I'll let you know how you can buy your tickets to be a part of the party in Las Vegas, September 18th and 19th. It's 92.9 The Bull, number one for New Country. 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

music by Jelly Roll called Hands Up right here on 92.9 The Bull. And coming up, I got a list of rules the Dallas Cowboys cheerleaders must follow. I'll give you all the details coming up. And ladies, let me know if you could do these. It's 92.9 The Bull.

0: So I have been watching the show, the reality show about the Dallas Cowboys cheerleaders. And apparently they have all of these rules that they have to go by in order to be a cheerleader. No visible tattoos. Glitter eyeshadow is a no. Dating NFL players is prohibited. You must maintain your size. You can't get a new uniform. You have to be in full hair and makeup every single day. You can't be anywhere alcohol is served or attend parties. Wow. You can't miss rehearsal. You must say yes, ma'am. You can't post provocative photos on Instagram. I get that. And you have to avoid spray tans with orange tones. Now, would you be able to be a Dallas Cowboys cheerleader following all those rules? I think I would. Just kidding. Yeah, you have to say yes, ma'am. What if somebody upsets you? You're like, no, ma'am. It's 92.9, the Bull number one for New Country.
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Hearts. We are 92.9 The Bull. Yaya Martinez hanging out, and yet another day has gone by that Morgan Wallen has not thrown anything, so we're doing good this week. Here he goes with Love Somebody on The Bull.

morning at 6:30 a.m. I have a dilemma involving a celebrity. 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

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Number one for new country. How about some Zach John King? Get to drinking for your lunch break. 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

92.9, the Bull, number one for New Country. Now, if you got to make it back into work, you have about 20 minutes, maybe 20 minutes left. So I just want to make sure you don't clock in late. Ella Langley, Choosing Texas, on right now. Thomas Rhett on the way. And Lainey Wilson. It's 92.9, the Bull, number one for New Country.

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Morgan Wallen, 20 cigarettes on 92.9 The Bull, number one for new country. Yaya Martinez hanging out with some Sam Hunt Country House. If you got those requests, send me a talk back.

Ella Langley, Be Her. We are 92.9, the Bull number one for New Country. Coming up, Casino Del Sol is doing something big with their Bingo Super Session. 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

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Yaya Martinez hanging out with some Bailey Zimmerman, Chevy Silverado. 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
1: Dan and Shay with their latest That's Say So on 92.9 The Bull. It's Lexi. More great stuff coming up. We've got John Morgan, we've got Morgan Wallen and Post Malone, and some Luke Combs coming up next.
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Hey, my name's Corey on 92.9 The Bull at number one for New Country. Ever hear us play a song that you can't remember the title or artist? Well, you can get that right on our website. Just look for recently played songs at thebulltucson.com.

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Moving on. All things country, this is 92.9 The Bull. My name's Corey, and over there in Green Valley, thank you for making us your number one choice for country. 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